like, music's the first thing I put on in the morning, and you know, it's the last thing I turn off at the end of the night. I don't know, it's like music is my soundtrack, you know, it's my go-to for my moods, it's my go-to for my emotions. I celebrate music, you know, and in the same time, I cry to music. Music sets me free. Like I said, it's the first thing I put on in the morning when I wake up, and before I go to bed at night, it's the last thing I turn off. It's the

Yeah, it's like music is a language. I mean, I travel around the world, and when words get lost in translation, I turn to the music. The music connects the dots. With music, you can look at someone and you feel the same beat, and you feel the same groove, and you can communicate. I hear music all the time. I could be walking in the street, I hear the horns, the cars. I could be in a restaurant, I hear the pots, the pans, the, I don't know, birds making music in the morning. It's just, like I said, it's the first thing I put on when I wake up, and it's the last thing I turn off when I

Whenever you tip that mug, got to sit. Sit in the hip like. Whenever you tip that mug.

owned by the corporations, when you get ready to change your lives, but carefully watch and see what the leading blacks are doing. Because that's when the leading blacks sneak into the doors of the corporations, and they will tell the corporations, oh, we know how to go and put them down. We know how to get you some real affirmative action Negroes to come in here and work. We know how to do that.

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All that God is what we're living now. Together, we see all these old memories. And never more than we'll never be. Full and happy, we are all winning. And once again, the times are fun, like it's the last time. Full and happy, we are all winning. And once again, the times are fun, like it's the last time.